0: 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Hi, it's John Tesh.
1: Did you know that one in four people right now suffer from arthritis and joint pain? And 60% of people who have arthritis are between the ages of 18 and 64. So what can we do about it? Adopt a vegan diet. This is according to new research in the American Journal of Lifestyle Medicine. For the study, arthritis patients were asked to rate the severity of their joint pain on a scale from no pain to as bad as it could possibly be. And then half the participants were put on a strict vegan diet for 4 months, while the other half stuck to their normal diet. And throughout the study, everybody was tested for inflammation markers associated with joint pain. The result, without fail, those on a vegan diet reported significantly less severe pain over time. And the number of times their joints swelled to painful levels, it was cut in half. Researchers say this is because plant-based diets lower the levels of C-reactive proteins, which are commonly produced by animal products, sugary foods, and refined grains. And C-reactive proteins are like jet fuel when it comes to triggering the inflammation that causes pain and swelling. So bottom lining this, if you're looking for a drug-free way to treat arthritis pain, researchers say your new prescription, it's a vegan diet.
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1: 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Psychotherapist Dr. Margot Sunderland says vacations create happiness anchors, and these so-called anchors will strengthen your family bond immeasurably. So don't miss this.
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Sunny 102.3, it's John Tesh. John Tesh with you with a great reason to take a family vacation quickly. Family vacations will act as, quote, happiness anchors. According to the latest research, one in three people say they can still vividly remember their childhood family vacations. I count myself among you. And these people use those memories to get them through tough times. So listen, child psychotherapist, Dr. Margot Sunderland, calls this a happiness anchor because those happy childhood memories keep us centered and grounded when we're stressed or sad. Dr. Sunderland says family vacations are powerful because they're valued by children in the moment and then long afterward in their memory. So if you're on the fence about taking a family vacation, you're investing in that, the research says do it. It could be the happiest memory of your kid's life and your grandkid, and one that will act as an anchor, getting them through tough times as an adult. Again, the happiness anchor.

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0: 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Hi, it's John Tesh. If it doesn't make you better, healthier, happier, or much more interesting, I won't put it on this show. This is Intelligence for Life. My name is John Tesh. You know the famous Jack Nicholson line from A Few Good Men? You can't handle the truth. Well, according to new research from the University of Chicago, we can now handle the truth. It's possible, even when the truth that honest conversations are more satisfying for both parties and people react a lot less negatively than we expect. Now, don't miss this. The key is you have to find a way to be nice in your delivery.
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1: All right, my friends, if you want to achieve your goals, you need to tap into your brain's reticular activating system, or RAS. You're going to like this. What is it, first of all? It's what your brain uses to determine what's important enough to enter your conscious mind. It distinguishes urgent from non-urgent information, and there are only a few things that automatically get past your RAS and into your conscious brain, like the sound of your name being called, even across a crowded room. Anything that threatens your safety will get through, and a baby crying. Now, motivational speaker and author Mel Robbins says, we can train our brain so our reticular activating system focuses on what's important to us. For example, have you ever been in the market for a new car? Maybe you really want a red Mercedes, and all of a sudden, you start seeing red Mercedes everywhere. They've always been there, but your RAS was just blocking them because they weren't important to you before. Now, you can utilize your RAS in the same way to achieve your goals. All you have to do is make a habit of writing down things related to your goal every day. That way, your RAS is going to be on high alert and stay focused on what? Your goal. That will make you more likely to see new opportunities and think of new solutions, and you'll achieve your goal faster, all thanks to your brain's reticular activating system.

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Thank you for joining me. I'm Delilah, and I am here to talk to you. Probably even more important than talking to you is listening to you. I try to do that so that I can discern what would be the best song to go with your situation.

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0: you've called Delilah. Who is this?
1: This is Tia.
0: Tia, what can I do for you?
1: Oh my gosh, Delilah, like, you have been like a second mother to me. I've been listening to you for about 11 years now.
0: Wow, thank you.
1: Yes, since I was 12 years old.
0: And now you're all grown up and in love.
1: And now I'm all grown up and in love.
0: You used to listen to all the sappy love songs and think, I wonder if I'll ever love someone like that someday. And now look at you.
1: Absolutely.
0: Tell me about this man that's captivated your heart.
1: Well, his name is Nick, and I met him about 4.5 years ago. At a time in my life where nothing else could possibly go wrong. And here he comes, like, total blind date. And at the time, I didn't know if I would like him. And after about 2 months of dating, he told me he loved me, and the rest is history.
0: And have we set a date?
1: You know, no. I mean, we talk about it a lot. No bites yet.
0: No bling yet.
1: I have a blinged promise ring, so I mean, he has promise.
0: He has promised, and you are patiently going, okay, when do I get out the planning book? I want to send out invitations.
1: Exactly. I mean, I come home, I lay out the magazines, and I make them watch the shows with me. And
0: you're so subtle. Here, honey, look at the new Brides magazine. Just came in the mail.
1: Oh, yes. Definitely.
0: Let me find a good song for you. Do you have a song that's your song?
1: You know what? We don't, and it would be a great honor if you could definitely find a song for us.
0: I will find a good one for you, honey.

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Hi, how are you? I hope you're enjoying the songs we're playing, the dedications we're sharing. We do our best to help unburden your heart at night. There's so many things that steal your joy during the course of the day. And at night, we encourage you to focus on the folks that you love, to take care of yourself, to do something good for others, and to relax and unwind and love someone.

0: thank you for calling The Delilah Show. Who is this?
1: My name is Amy.
0: Hi, Amy. This is Delilah. What can I do for you tonight?
1: If you could play a song for my husband, would be nice. He's out of town working.
0: And how long will he be out of town working?
1: For the next 2 months.
0: I hate it when that happens.
1: Yes, but I'm proud of him that he's doing what he has to support our family.
0: Yeah, God bless him. That says a lot. You know, when somebody says, it's not what I want to do, it's not where I want to be, but I'm going to take care of my family and my responsibilities, that means a whole lot, doesn't it?
1: Yes, ma'am.
0: What's his name?
1: His name is Tony.
0: And is there a song that is your song?
1: Well, we just got married in February, so we really haven't, like, really picked out our songs yet. But we've been together for 5 years total.
0: All right, I'll find a good song for you.
1: There's something that, like, comes to you. He's, like, he's my heart and soul. He's been there for me through everything, especially recently that I found out that I've had cancer. And he's there to fight for me.
0: Wow. What kind of cancer are you battling?
1: I'm fighting ovarian cancer.
0: How old are you?
1: I'm 27.
0: Oh, my word. Okay, that even puts a different spin on it. I will play a song, but I'll ask everybody to stop and say a prayer that God would touch you, heal you, take every cancerous cell out of your body, and give you a long and happy life with this man.
1: Thank you so much, Delilah. We love your show.
0: Thank you. God bless, honey.

You know, this show is about love. It's about life and hopes and dreams. It's about getting a little older while still acting very immature. It's about falling in love all over again. If you have joined us for the very first time, I'm glad that you are here.

0: Hi, Tracy. What can I do for you?
1: I just want to call to let you know that I have the most amazing husband of 24 years, 26 years of my life, and he is just absolutely amazing. I just want to share that. You know, there are wonderful, significant others out there. You just got to pray and hope and know that there's somebody for everybody.
0: So what is your somebody's name? What is this terrific, fabulous person for 24 or 26 years by your side? What's his name?
1: His name is Jose.
0: And what makes him the most wonderful thing since sliced bread? You sound so in love.
1: Oh, I really am. He's very compassionate. He does things that I think that some of the people I know don't do. Like, he'll sit there and cater to me, and he'll... You know, little things like brushing my hair or, you know, painting my toenails and just listening to me and just, you know, just understanding me and putting up with everything that I throw at him, you know, be it negative or positive. And he's just such a catering, loving, caring man. And he's very calm and very sweet.
0: And where did you find this prince? Because he sounds... He sounds amazing. He paints your toenails.
1: He puts lotion on me. He's just such a... He does laundry and cooks. And I'm like, whoa, you know? I mean, and it hasn't changed in 26 years I've been with him. And a lot of people are discouraged out there because they feel like they can't find this or right. But there's somebody for everybody. And you know what? Some are different than others, but... There's always hope, and in God's timing, you will find somebody just as wonderful as Jose is.
0: I will play a song for you, too. Thank you for calling and sharing your sweet love story.
1: Oh, thank you so much.

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0: Hi, good evening. Who's this?
1: This is Sherry.
0: So tell me your story.
1: I'm in love, and I'm lonely, and he's lonely. And I got the most beautiful love letter today I've ever received in my entire lifetime. I'm taking a trip to see him, and he's wonderful. He's romantic. He's witty. He is so funny. He just makes me laugh so hard, and I'm crazy about him.
0: And how long has this been going on?
1: Many years through family, but we went our separate ways, and now we're sort of became friends again, and it just blossomed.
0: And what's his name?
1: Tony.
0: So you're dreaming of Tony.
1: Mm-hmm.
0: And the day that you'll get to be in his arms forever.
1: Right. I've already accepted his proposal of marriage.
0: Well, let me see if I can't find a song to keep you close in your hearts while you're miles apart.
1: Thank you. I love your show.
0: Thank you.
1: You make my lonely nights in my house a lot more comfortable.

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0: Hi, Nicole. Thank you for calling. Who are you thinking of tonight?
1: This guy that I met almost 8 years ago, he's so wonderful. He's everything that a woman would want. 6 weeks after we met, we got married, and then I started hanging out with the wrong person that was single, and I thought I liked her lifestyle better than mine. And I didn't stop to realize that I had a husband, and I had somebody, you know, that I could actually talk to as a best friend. And 2 years later, after being married, we got divorced. 5 years went by, and we never spoke, never talked, never saw each other. He emailed me out of the blue. And we've gotten back together, and we're getting remarried. He's wonderful.
0: So you were married. You decided you wanted to be footloose and fancy-free and not honor your commitments and walked away.
1: Yes.
0: And now 8 years later, he's come back and said, can we try again?
1: Yes.
0: Have you grown up in the last 8 years?
1: Yes.
0: Have you realized that you have somebody that loves you more than life?
1: Yes.
0: Have you realized that the grass really isn't greener on the other side of the fence?
1: Yes.
0: Isn't that funny? I have horses. And in the summertime, they will stick their head as far into the fence as they possibly can to get to that greener grass. And it's not greener.
1: No, it's not. I mean, you know, people always think that it is, but it's really not. You have to look at the whole picture. I lost everything that meant the world to me. I lost my husband. I lost my everything, my friend, you know what I mean? He's just my world.
0: Well, it doesn't sound like you lost him. It sounds like you temporarily misplaced him.
1: Yes.
0: But once was lost, now is found.
1: Yes.
0: Oh, good for you. That's a happy ending.
1: Yes.
0: I will pick out a perfect song for you, sweetie.
1: Thank you.
0: Bye-bye.

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0: Sunny 102.3, the Valley's feel-good station. So how are you doing? What's going on? Let me know. At Teresa Lucas 3 on Twitter. How happy are you that it's Friday?
1: It's finally Friday.
0: Yeah.

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Hey, who remembers this from the 80s? The only time my parents didn't hear me jamming records from behind my closed

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Thanks so much for listening. You know, American Graffiti Festival and Car Show is here. Oh, man, you got to stop by the iHeart tent if you come out this weekend, okay? Say hi. We have a chance to win tickets to some cool shows coming to town while we're out there. So hope to see you.

0: 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Teresa Lucas here, letting you in on a little conversation that Deborah and I are having right now. Deborah, you're the type of person that likes to do things efficiently, you know, not more than once if you don't have to, right?
1: Yes, I am.
0: 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That way, you can get right to it when you want to listen.
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You can leave me a message. We're talking 80s memories next, so let me hear yours.

0: 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That old saying, time flies when you're having fun, it's true. I can't believe it's Friday already. Don't you wish it was only Monday?
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Thanks so much for listening. You know, American Graffiti Festival and Car Show is here. Oh, man, you got to stop by the iHeart tent if you come out this weekend, okay? Say hi. We have a chance to win tickets to some cool shows coming to town while we're out there. So hope to see

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0: 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Jamie's enjoying the variety with us all night long. She just told Alexa to play us on iHeartRadio, and it happened. You could do the same thing, too. 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

0: 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Hey, it's Teresa. Thanks for letting me share your day. Kathy, you have a funny joke you want to share with us, right? Go ahead.
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CK, waking up on a Friday. Let me say that again. Waking up on a Friday. Let's go. I'm ready for the weekend.

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Doesn't the coffee taste so much better on a Friday morning? 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I love it. 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

The one thing you know about Michael, Michael will wake you up. Some good Michael in the morning definitely puts a smile on my face and gets my day started off right. 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

So I watched Michael in theaters, loved it, and now I think I'm going to watch The Verdict on Netflix. Michael Jackson, The Verdict. A lot of people say, you know what, if you're a Michael Jackson fan, this may upset you. Sunny 102.3 FM. They say

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1: So we're talking about Benson Boone, Weezer, the Goo Goo Dolls. They're all going to be there. Las Vegas. Tickets go on sale this morning. We're talking about the iHeartRadio Music Festival. And you know what I'm excited for? The fact that we're talking about two nights, headliner after headliner after headliner. And you know BTS is going to be there. 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I'm sure the Army probably bought a ton of tickets. So with that being said, tickets go on sale to the general public 11 o'clock this morning. 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
1: Really? Man, that's awesome.
0: I think he was surprised and not sure at first. Another chance is coming up at 11 a.m. for you.
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Jill Collins on Sunny 102.3. All right, so there's this new report that came out that said most Americans believe extraterrestrials exist. In fact, 8 in 10 believe that the government is hiding info from us. Do you believe in aliens? 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

0: Wham! 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
1: Benson Boone on Sunny 102.3. You know he is part of iHeartRadio Music Festival this year. Maybe we'll get lucky and we'll get a couple of flips on that stage, you know? He's iconic for it now. And we have so many great lineups that have happened in the past years. And some amazing collaborations, amazing moments happen that will never happen again. So I always look forward to those with the iHeartRadio Music Festival. You know, what will they be this year? And will you be there for it all? Tickets are on sale if you want to get your tickets so you don't miss it this year. Benson Boone's going to be there. I'm excited about Snoop Dogg's going to be there this year, too. Don't miss it. It all goes down in Vegas in September. Coming up around the corner, Prince and the Revolution. Adele's Hello is coming up.
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1: Probably somewhere in the mountains. 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
0: Yes. Ooh, like Yellowstone territory. Hello.

0: Sunny 102.3. So this weekend, it's American Graffiti Festival and weekend. So I hope you'll join us. We're going to have a good time. We'll be out there with iHeartRadio all weekend long. So stop by the booth and say hi. We'll have some cool prizes.
1: That's

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If you love Larry David, Larry David's returning to HBO. I'll give you more details coming up.

0: Sunny Weather 2.3. Larry David's returning to HBO. He's going to be in a new series called Life, Larry, and the Pursuit of Unhappiness. Here's a quick snippet of the trailer.
1: What a pleasure to be a part of such a historic occasion.
2: You know what's really irritating about you? You are the world's worst butter churner.
1: How dare you? Nobody churns butter better than me.
2: Nobody likes your butter.
0: It's a 7-episode series. It is characterized as Curb Your Enthusiasm in costumes. Now, the series will premiere June 26th if you want to check it out.
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4: If you're ready to find a relationship that will last the rest of your life, banish these two words from your vocabulary. Opposites attract. People fall for someone who's different because they hope the other person's good traits will rub off on them. For example, a wallflower might be drawn to an extrovert in hopes of becoming more social. But dating coach Marina Sabracci says personality changes rarely happen, so the introvert winds up resenting their outgoing partner and vice versa. And statistics back this up. A University of Pennsylvania study found that differing on just one issue, for example, spending versus saving, boosted a couple's chance of divorce by more than 30%. And having different lifestyle habits, especially health-related issues like smoking and exercise, increases the risk of divorce by more than 90%. So if you're looking for lasting love, find someone who's similar to you. I'm John Tesh with today's Intelligence for Your Life.
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the Valley's Feel Good Station. Even though it's 101, it still feels good because it's Friday, Sunny 102.3. You know, we have Riley Green, a new coach from the country world, who's going to be on The Voice. He says Kelly Clarkson is so welcoming on there. Specifically, he named her. I'm like, of course she is. That's why we love her. She's awesome.

Sunny 102.3. Last couple of years, Tim Allen has been doing the comedy circuit. He's been doing a stand-up. But let me tell you what he wants to do and what he wants to revive coming up.

0: 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It's Sunny 102.3. Christina Martinez here. So Tim Allen has expressed that he's got this ongoing interest in reviving home improvement. But there are significant obstacles that are in the way here, particularly when it comes to the kids. Yes, concerning the actors that played his television sons. He said there's personality problems among the former child actors that's hindering the projects here. And he says they're facing unique personal challenges. So they've got to figure that out. Patricia Richardson, who played Jill Taylor, she said she was unaware that Tim Allen had this public discussion about having a revival. It was all news to her. So chances of a home improvement revival appear pretty dim at this point. Acknowledging that they definitely have some challenges. But if you remember, Home Improvement originally aired from 91 to 1999, and it had several Emmy nominations during the 8th season run. So yes, there are some people that would probably love to see it back.
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It's Tom Petty on Sunny 102.3, the Valley's feel-good station. So Taylor had a really good night. I'll catch you up on what happened coming up after Billy Joel.

0: She is an uptown girl. Sunny Weather 2.3, the Valley's feel-good station. So Taylor Swift was inducted into the Songwriters Hall of Fame. Steven Spielberg inducted her while his movie Disclosure opened at midnight. His speech celebrated the impact that she's had on culture, and he likened her influence to that of a legendary songwriter like John Lennon and Carole King. Pretty cool. Not bad company to be mentioned in. She's 36 years old, so at 36, she is the youngest inductee into the Songwriters Hall of Fame.
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0: 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Hi, it's John Tesh. Making you the smartest person in the room, this is the John Tesh Radio Show. And you know what stresses us out more than almost anything? A big study just released on this. It's not knowing. Uncertainty. Being unsure of the outcome in any situation. And this is true whether you're waiting for a health diagnosis or someone texts you and says, we need to talk. For example, a study was published in the journal Nature Communications. One group of people got random electric shocks and they never knew when they were coming. The other group knew when they'd be getting the small shocks. The electric shocks were exactly the same otherwise, but the group who never knew when one was coming, they had sky-high stress levels. However, the people who knew when to anticipate a shock remained calm. Bottom lining this, of course, when we're unsure of what's going to happen, we feel stressed and completely out of control. And being in control, even if we know something bad is going to happen, helps us calm down so we're able to prepare or take action. Big revelation, right? What stresses us out in any situation? Not knowing. Uncertainty.
1: Intelligence for your life.
0: Coming up, researchers say optimism isn't just a personality trait. It may actually protect your heart. And the good news is it can be learned. That's up next.

0: 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Hey, it's John Tesh.
1: Right, my friends, need another reason to get a dog or another dog? Senior citizens who have a dog are 40% less likely to develop dementia compared to those who are dogless. Wow. This is according to new research in the journal Preventive Medicine. The researchers believe the combination of exercise from walking a dog, the social interactions dog owners have with neighbors, and the responsibility of feeding and caring for a pet boosts an older person's brain activity, and that can lead to fewer struggles with memory, language, problem solving, and normal day-to-day activities. The study involved nearly 12,000 adults over the age of 65. Those who owned a dog experienced a, quote, significant suppressive effect on dementia development because they were more likely to get out of the house. They were less isolated. They had more human-to-human interaction, which exercised their brain. In fact, don't miss this. Even people who were socially isolated and didn't get regular exercise, they were significantly less likely to develop dementia if they also owned a dog, simply because it gave them a purpose and a routine. Amen to that.

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0: Sunny 102.3. Hey, it's John Tesh. My name is John Tesh, and I hold in my hand the latest key to happiness. Lower your expectations. That's it. This is according to neuroscientist Dr. Rob Rutledge, who studied this. In his experiments, he found that our happiness does not depend anymore on how well things are going, just that they are going better than expected. Get it? So if you expect a meal to be the greatest thing you ever tasted, you're going to be disappointed. But if you don't have any expectations, you'll probably be delighted by how delicious it is. And that goes for just about everything, he says. So like the old saying goes, expect nothing. You won't be disappointed. Instead, you'll be pleasantly surprised and a whole lot happier.
1: Intelligence for your life.
0: And coming up, people taking GLP-1 weight loss drugs like Ozempic are reporting a surprising side effect, a sharper, more intense sense of smell. Doctors have a fascinating theory about this next.

0: 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Hey, it's John Tesh.
1: So people taking GLP-1 weight loss drugs like Ozempic are reporting a surprising side effect, a suddenly stronger sense of smell. Some say perfumes they used to hate now smell amazing. Others say certain candles, foods, or fragrances suddenly make them queasy. Dr. Fatima Cody Stanford, an obesity medicine physician and professor at Harvard Med School, says she's hearing it regularly from her patients. And Harvard researchers say a lot of people on GLP drugs describe heightened sensory awareness, especially when it comes to food smells, with fried or heavy foods becoming less appealing. The experts think it may be connected to the way GLP-1 drugs reduce the, quote, food reward, meaning food no longer delivers the same emotional satisfaction or dopamine hit. So the brain starts finding pleasure in other sensory experiences instead, like fragrance, music, or texture. And scientists say GLP-1 receptors are found in the brain region that processes smell, which could explain why the drugs change how odors are processed. As far as perfumes, GLP-1 users say fragrances now feel comforting, exciting, and emotionally satisfying in a whole new way.
2: Intelligence for your life.
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2: 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And the biggest hits of the 2000s and today.
3: Just give me a reason, just a little bit some more. 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
1: All right, from our dating and relationship files. So you finally got over your ex. You've moved on. And then, ladies, he sends you a text message. So here are the texts from your ex you shouldn't respond to, according to a poll of relationship experts. Number one, hey, I was just thinking about you. What he really wants to know is, are you thinking about me too? It's the ultimate testing the waters text to see if you're ready to forgive and forget. The next text message to ignore from your ex, oh, it's great seeing you. We should catch up sometime. You get this one after you run into your ex and he remembers how awesome you are and wants to get together again. Plus, you have the new haircut. But he should have realized how awesome you are when you two were together. And then one more ex text to ignore. What was the name of that restaurant we love with the calamari? This text is basically saying, I'm trying to make you jealous by thinking that I'm taking somebody else to, quote, our place. In reality, he wants you back. Our experts say, just think and say this. Too bad. Let him Google the restaurant. There you have it.

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0: Sunny 102.3, it's John Tesh. My name is John Tesh. I love doing this show every day because I learn something new myself as well. And here's a nice piece of intel you can use if you're stuck in a boring conversation, or let's say a friend is telling you the same story for the 10th time. That's usually me telling my family the same story. Here is how to get them to wrap things up. And most importantly, I'm going to teach you how to do it without being rude and interrupting them. Change the rate at which you blink and blink more slowly. My wife Connie does this to me all the time. When she starts blinking slowly, I know I'm done. According to the journal Plus One, in a recent study, subjects were asked to talk to a computer avatar that blinked at different speeds. It turns out when the avatar blinked slightly more slowly, people shortened their conversation substantially. And the study subjects weren't aware that the blink rate had changed. The bottom line in this is simple. Blink a little more slowly, nothing exaggerated, during conversations you'd like to wrap up.
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0: And coming up, new research from Harvard shows pickleball may be just as good for your mental health as it is for your body. I'll take you through this next.

0: meow.
1: Sunny 102.3, it's John Tesh. Turns out pickleball may be the hottest sport in North America right now, but now researchers say the biggest benefit has nothing to do with fitness. It could actually be your mental health. A new Harvard study looked at Apple Watch users and found people who played pickleball regularly reported depression symptoms that were about 60% lower than non-players. And experts say there are a few reasons why pickleball is such a powerful mood booster. First, it gets you moving. Pickleball is aerobic exercise, which helps release feel-good chemicals in the brain that reduce stress, improve mood, and relieve pain. But researchers say the social side may be even more important. Unlike some workouts where you're alone with headphones on, pickleball is very social. You're talking and laughing, competing and meeting people, all things psychologists say are huge for emotional well-being. And it gives people a sense of accomplishment because it can be learned quickly. The game also keeps your brain engaged. You're reacting quickly, you're strategizing, you're paying attention. And studies show that racket sports in general help improve memory and the brain's processing speed as we age. So yes, pickleball is exercise, but for a lot of people, it's like therapy with a paddle.
2: Intelligence for your life.
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0: 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Hey, it's John Tesh. All right, parents, grandparents, this is just for you. It turns out you can, in fact, get kids to behave the way you want by using the right words. And this is according to clinical psychologist Alicia Eaton, who wrote this great book, Words That Work. For example, pose requests as questions. So at dinner, instead of saying, eat your broccoli, ask kids, would you like your broccoli with or without cheese? Eaton says by posing requests as questions, you create the illusion of choice. And research shows that all of us, not just kids, are more likely to go along with requests when we feel like they're our decision to make, not something forced on us. And then one of the best words you can use with kids is when. Like saying, okay, let me know when you finish your homework and we can watch TV together. As Eaton puts it, the word when implies something will be done, and it's a subtle nudge that gets kids on track.
1: IFYL. The intelligence for your life.

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1: Check this out, folks. We now know the number one fruit for weight loss. It's nothing like crazy.
2: Dragon fruit?
1: It's not one of those things. I couldn't think of a name of something weird. Or jackfruit or any of that stuff. According to registered dietitian Samantha Cassidy, it's apples. They take the prize for the number one fruit for weight loss. Okay, why? First, she says a large apple has 5 grams of fiber,
2: huge,
1: including soluble fiber. Gibb is the fiber champion.
2: I don't know that I want to be known as that, but I agree with it.
1: Yeah. Soluble fiber helps regulate your appetite by delaying gastric emptying so you feel fuller longer. And because of their crunch, apples take longer to chew than some other fruits, and chewing for longer has been shown to increase feelings of fullness. And then apples draw water into the colon, which has been found to reduce appetite. Apples, man. I mean, I like putting some peanut butter in my apples. Is that okay?
2: It is, but you're adding a lot of calories. I mean, we don't really, nut butters are very, very calorically dense. So you are, it's fine. You're getting a little bit of protein, some fat, which is good for your overall health. But
1: I'm sorry I brought this up. But I really am. Yeah. Let's just go with the apples and I'll do my own thing.
2: Okay. Well, but you're still getting a good benefit, but it is absolutely adding calories. Apples are fantastic. I mean, we are big. You and I are both big apple people. Now we know. This is where the expression comes from. An apple a day keeps the doctor away. Well, this is why. It's the fiber and all the other stuff.
1: I thought we talked about this. I bring up something and then you just agree with me. Let's just go with the peanut butter and the apples.
2: Okay? Well, if you want to lose weight, though, you got to be aware of the total number of calories.
1: Just apples.
2: Yeah, exactly.
1: Yeah. Do they have diet peanut butter?
2: Hey, they do, actually, but don't do that.
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0: Sunny 102.3. It's John Tesh. If it does make you better, healthier, happier, or much more interesting, you won't hear it on this show. It's the John Tesh Radio Show, moving you forward in your life one piece of intel at a time. And did you know there is such a thing now as DBL? DBL is short for digital body language. Those are the cues people give off when communicating digitally, like through text messages or online chats. And digital body language is comprised of things like whether or not somebody uses emojis, their punctuation, their message length, and how long it takes them to respond. And when it comes to dating apps, the majority of people, a full 77%, say somebody's DBL, digital body language, reveals a lot about their intentions. So the top three things singles are looking for when it comes to digital body language are, do they initiate conversation? Do they message consistently? And do they respond reasonably quickly? If somebody does those three things, they are, in fact, more likely to meet up for an actual in-person date because they have great digital body language, great DBL.
1: Intelligence for your life with John Tesh.
0: Coming up, what can help you get more than 45 extra minutes of sleep every night and reduce your stress? It may all come down to where you sit at work.